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When you're passing by, flowers droop and sigh. I know the reason why you're much sweeter. Oh, goodness knows, honeysuckle rose. Don't buy sugar.

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When you're passing by, flowers droop and sigh. I know the reason why you're much sweeter. 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